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5: Got a few delays on your Valley freeways this afternoon. 15 northbound at Sahara. Stalled vehicle in the left center lane is causing a 15-minute backup to Flamingo. Got a new crash westbound on the 215 Southern Beltway, Las Vegas Boulevard. The right lane is blocked. Nothing is a longer delay out there than a 45-minute delay eastbound on the 215 Southern Beltway before Valle Verde. Two left lanes are blocked from an earlier crash. When you see traffic problems, call the tip line 702-238-7333. Kerry Edwards, Las Vegas.
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0: Did you hear about this 72-year-old woman who literally broke a world record by getting on her bike and cycling across the United States? Good for her. It's 96.3 KKLZ, hits of the 80s, 90s, and more. Brian Hammer here. That really is incredible. I mean, mostly because after probably about 2 miles, I'd be getting on Google and typing in Uber with a bike rack.
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2: A multi-vehicle crash westbound on the 215 Southern Beltway at Las Vegas Boulevard, blocking two right lanes, causing a 45-minute delay going back to Eastern. An earlier crash eastbound 215 Southern Beltway before Via Verde has cleared up. Still looking at about a 10-minute delay there. Northbound Nellis at Lake Mead Boulevard, intersection partially blocked due to an accident. Westbound Sunset before Las Vegas Boulevard, an accident's blocking the left lane. When you see traffic...
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Journey coming to town for a gigantic show over at MGM Grand, and that's going to be November 27th, a couple of days after, Thanksgiving. You got family in town, you're looking for something to do with them, there you go. 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

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My name's Brian Hammer. You got the Cranberries now. Here's Dreams.

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22: Group therapy. Guy says, I'm not paying anything for a date. I'll pay for mine. That's it, though. I'm not putting out anything for a first date until I know how I feel about that person. Stephanie, what do you think about this guy?
23: You know, I went on a date just recently with a very frugal gentleman, and the date won't be happening again. When we go out to the cars, he's really...

Cause I gotta have faith. Ooh, I gotta have faith. Because I gotta have faith. Heading out of town here tomorrow on a little family vacay, so I'd like to preemptively thank Mr. Sid for covering for me for the rest of this week here on 96.3 KKLZ. Hits of the 80s, 90s, and more. My name's Brian Hammer. Next stop, the beach. Thanks so much for hanging out with me this afternoon. I'll talk at you.

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0: And some Pretenders and Brass in Pocket on 96.3 KKLZ, playing all the songs you love from the 80s, 90s, and more. It's Ryan here with you on your Tuesday night, and I got to be honest with you, I am very, very tired today. I had a doctor's appointment very early this morning that just so happened to be in Los Angeles. I had to see a specialist, and there was none in Vegas, and I drove. That appointment was at 6:30 in the morning, so I've been up since like midnight. I apologize in advance if I mess up tonight.
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0: Colin Oates, and you make my dreams on 96.3 KKLZ, playing all the songs you love from the 80s, 90s, and more. It's Ryan here with you on your Tuesday night, and a quick update on the building that partially collapsed on Flamingo and Jones. It has now been red tagged, according to local headlines. But what does red tagged actually mean? Well, it means that it's unsafe to enter the building, and being inside is now a crime, so don't try to get in there. We're still waiting to hear if it's going to be fixed or torn down. Hopefully we find out soon, and hopefully those...
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Got a concert alert for you. Well, maybe a contest alert for you. Actually, it's one and the same. Billy Idol is coming back to Vegas, and we have your tickets. Giving them away all this week. Your next chance to win coming up tomorrow morning. And here in a few minutes, I'll give you all the winning details. Right now, Metallica, it's Enter Sandman on 96.3 KKLC.

0: You know, Susanna Hoffs might have very well been my very first crush. That's her and the Bengals, Manic Monday on 96.3 KKLZ. Always having fun with Carla and Morty in the morning and the songs that you love from the 80s, 90s, and more. 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

96.3 KKLZ. I spent the day in Southern California and heard a lot of people complaining about the hot weather out there, which to me was funny because it was, well, about 89 degrees. Here's Modern English on 96.3.

Sending out all the love to Michael E. Menden Diamond Jewelers, the diamond and wedding ring store, because they're helping us celebrate our ruby anniversary here at the station by giving you the chance to win a diamond and ruby necklace. This contest will continue throughout the month. Details to come. Here's John Waite. 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

Aerosmith and Janie's Got a Gun on 96.3 KKLZ, playing the best of the best from the 80s, 90s, and more. It's Reiner with you on your Tuesday night, and I happen to be a single man in my mid-40s, so I'm on a lot of the apps, Tinder, Bumble, and Hinge, and a few others. Well, I didn't realize that I had some setting on one of them that automatically follows my location, and today, when I was in Southern California, I got a bunch of alerts, a bunch of likes, which never happens here. So it turns out dating in LA is actually easier than dating in Vegas. Bye.

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16: Group therapy. Guy says, I'm not paying anything for a date. I'll pay for mine. That's it, though. I'm not putting out anything for a first date until I know how I feel about that person. Stephanie, what do you think about this guy?
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0: 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What's up? It's Reiner with you on your Tuesday night. And if you're out about this afternoon, you might have seen a big black cloud of smoke rising from downtown. It was an apartment structure, a little one-story apartment structure over on Casino Center. Now, the really good news here is no injuries were reported. But I do want to take a moment and say thank you to Las Vegas Fire and Rescue for getting the job done. The fact that there was no injuries is the only news that really matters.
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0: smells like teen spirit on 96.3 KKLZ, playing all the hits of the 80s, 90s, and more. Now, if you haven't been down Boulder Highway, especially near Boulder Highway and Lake Mead in a while, there is a lot of road work going on in that area. It's all part of the Reimagine Boulder Highway project, and right now, August, well, we're exactly 1 year away from the scheduled completion date, and I know it's a big headache to get around over there. I know it because, well, that's my neighborhood, it's where I live, but I'm grateful for it, and it's a really different part of town than it used to be. I think it's going to look cool.
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Sending out a very big KKLZ thank you to our friends at Michael E. Menden Diamond Jewelers, the diamond and wedding ring store. 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Here's MJ.

0: Melissa Etheridge and Come to My Window on 96.3 KKLZ, playing lots of fun, upbeat, feel-good hits from the 80s, 90s, and more. What's up? It's Reiner with you on your Tuesday night, and a lot of talk about Mama Llama Bakery. She was the maker of those viral center bite cinnamon rolls, but then she got shut down. Well, good news, you will be able to get your sticky hands on one once again. Cafe Lola has now stepped in. They're going to be making them in her honor and selling them. But from what I read, only at the location in the Forum Shops, so seems like you're going to have to brave the strip if you want one.
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15: 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That's it, though. I'm not putting out anything for a first date until I know how I feel about that person. Stephanie, what do you think about this guy?
16: You know, I went on a date just recently with a very frugal gentleman, and the date won't be happening again. 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I don't know if that was to impress me.
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1: It's 120 degrees outside, and your air conditioner just stopped. 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
9: You know, a lot of lawyers who advertise here don't even live here. 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

0: up-to-the-minute traffic.
1: A multi-vehicle crash westbound on the 215 Southern Beltway at Las Vegas Boulevard, blocking two right lanes, causing a 45-minute delay going back to Eastern. An earlier crash eastbound 215 Southern Beltway before Via Verde is cleared up. Still looking at about a 10-minute delay there. Northbound Nellis at Lake Mead Boulevard, intersection partially blocked due to an accident. Westbound Sunset before Las Vegas Boulevard, an accident's blocking the left lane. When you see traffic problems, call the tip line, 702-238-7333. Kerry Edwards, Las Vegas Traffic.
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11: 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Carla Ray, producer Morty, good morning and welcome back, people, on a beautiful, beautiful hump day. 83 degrees right now, high in Las Vegas of 109. Oh, yippee skippy. Yeah, there we go. I've been double powdering now again. We had a break for a minute, now I'm double powdering. Now I definitely powder, powder, powder, powder, powder, and yeah, so I'm good, Morty. I'm good. I smell good. I'm nice and you know, hair's done till I go outside. I walked out yesterday after the show. It was like, oh, God, what? Where did this come from?
12: Yeah.
11: Yuck. And then, you know, when I went to look at the weather this morning, I was chatting with some of my friends in Alaska, so I was looking at the Anchorage weather. And, God, it was like, wow, really? It's only 48 right now. This is amazing. High of 57? Wait, no, that's not us. Okay, so to anybody headed to Alaska, that is what you're getting. Listen, we've got more of those Billy Idol tickets. We will give those away about 8:35, 40 right in there. Yes, he is coming back end of August, beginning of September. Yeah, I'm pulling out the kazoo today. I bought a new one. I got a new one. My little plastic kazoos. Morty, I'll have to do a video. You've seen it, and it has the little thing that comes out of it. It's the Wazoo kazoo. I'm saying it right now. They're about $10, by the way, for a kazoo.
12: Oh, jeez.
11: Yeah, I know. When we were kids, it was like, I don't know, a dollar or something. But it's a good kazoo, though. It's a good one. It's not a crappy kazoo. You
12: wow,
11: know?
12: Inflation has hit the kazoos.
11: Yeah, it's like the Martin of kazoos. Or the it really is. It really is. Or the Steinway of kazoos, depending on what instrument you might play.
12: Or the Taylors.
11: Yeah. Or the Taylor. Yes, exactly. So it's a good one. Yeah. So I will be pulling that out a little bit later on. Things to do, people to see, babies to kiss, all of that stuff. So it is hump day. Let's get it started.
13: Okay, we're back.
14: I'm ready.
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11: I won't kiss your baby, I promise. Listen, Old Spice for men. You know, we talked yesterday. It's pumpkin spice season. PSL. Mm-hmm. Order your PSLs.
12: Yeah.
11: They are kicking off pumpkin spice season with a limited edition collection of deodorants and body sprays in pumpkin, apple crumble, and Frankenstud. Yeah, Morty, get some of that. I don't know what that smells like, but I'll bet it smells really good. Frankenstud.
12: All of their stuff smells good.
11: It does. Old Spice, I don't care what anyone says, it still smells so good. It's very manly.
12: Yeah.
11: You know, you just know when somebody's wearing Old Spice, and it does smell good. It doesn't smell cheap, it smells good. So there you go, pumpkin, apple crumble, and Frankenstud. I am going to buy Frankenstud when I see it, and I'm going to bring it in and give it to you or somebody, Morty, because I just love the name. Yeah. $100 hot dogs are apparently all the rage across the U.S.
12: Oh, really? Why?
11: Yes, I don't know. Now, people can't afford gas, but there are people who can afford a $100 hot dog. They're loaded with caviar.
12: I was just going to say, it probably has caviar.
11: Yes.
12: On it.
11: Oh, it doesn't stop there, Morty. 24-karat gold flakes also. Why? I don't know. I don't want to eat flakes of gold.
12: No, especially when it's going to just come out not gold.
11: Yes, yes, unless I can get that back every time I do that and make something out of it. Yeah, New York has spots that are serving mini Wagyu dogs with caviar. You can get those for $40 if you want a little mini dog. And then in a couple of ski resorts in Colorado and Breckenridge, they have, like, hot dog towers that you can get with hot dogs and then caviar, and you can sprinkle your own gold dust. Okay. Ah, wow. Well, if you have, I know. If you've listened to this show, boy, we got into this conversation a little bit yesterday. If you have listened to this show for any amount of time, you know I have a with BMW drivers.
12: Yeah.
11: Well, a new report analyzed actual data from insurance companies, accident reports, and a definitive list of the best and worst drivers by vehicle brand has been released. The results across the country, BMW drivers are the worst. The worst, people. Now, I didn't need a report to tell me that, but nearly 45 incidents per 1,000 drivers throughout the past year. That includes accidents, DUIs, speeding, citations. Dodge Ram is number two, Tesla number three. Tesla was the worst overall last year. You know, I'll give them that. By far, though, BMW drivers, the highest DUI rates of any, you know, major car brand.
12: Right.
11: So, on the flip side, if you want to be safe, get behind a Chrysler, Cadillac, or Mercury driver because they're the best drivers. That's, yeah, that's grandma and grandpa in many cases. Not all, but they only had about 25 incidents per 1,000 drivers. So, BMW drivers, don't even start with me. You can't argue. You won't win because BMW drivers, you suck. You can try to defend yourself, but you kind of suck. And I think, actually, you're proud of the fact that you suck. And I mean, if you're going to suck.
12: They like to suck. Show off.
11: Yes, exactly. Suck the best. I mean, if you're going to be the, you know, the biggest suck, be the biggest suck. You know, the best suck ever. You know, why not? There you go. That is it bright and early. Uh-oh, come at me, people. Few things you should know brought to you by Gettle, G-O-E-T-T-L. They'll keep you cool, but it's hard to spell.
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4: So far, still in good shape on the Beltway 215 westbound, approaching I-15. This is a stalled car. It is now out of the road, off to the shoulder at the Gore Point. Also have a stalled car on I-15 southbound at Lake Mead Boulevard, but it's out of the road and off to this side. If you see a traffic problem, call us on the tip line at 702-238-7333.
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1: Take a look at sports this morning. Unfortunately, the Aces lost to the Atlanta Dream last night. 82.
2: Oh, man.
1: Yeah, 82-97. Now, they were without a coach for a little while. Becky Hammon, second half, she was out. She received a double technical.
2: Yeah.
1: With 5 minutes left in the second quarter for arguing a non-call on a drive by Asia Wilson. Now, assistant coach Charlene Thomas-Swinson, she took over for Hammon. Hammon was ejected for the first

0: time this season and the second time in her career. So she gets feisty out there.
1: She does. But you
0: very
1: know what?
0: Feisty
1: I think
0: out
1: that
0: there.
1: Makes a good coach.
0: Well, it does. You just, if she's, you know, God forbid ejected again, I don't know if she'll be coaching the rest of the season, but yeah. Yeah. So they do play Connecticut tomorrow again here at home. And, yeah, that'll be over at the Mick Ultra Arena. But yeah, that was a rough run. I was watching part of that at the gym, actually.
1: Yeah.
0: And it was just, I went so late yesterday. Anyhow, Aviators, they took the first one from Albuquerque 5-3. I want to keep reminding you, they only have 2 more weeks of home games left when they return. So take advantage. They got some great promotions going on too. Oh, Morty, I thought about you. I swear, I think I'm going to try to go to the game where they have the hockey jersey.
1: Their jerseys. So cool. Those days are usually packed.
0: You can do a package, you know, where you get that and, you know, but oh man, it's cool. Very cool. Now, of course, Little League World Series, that starts today. I wish I could tell you who's playing who, but we'll get there. That's for sure. And listen to this. Where are our Philly listeners? Where are you, people? Beautiful city, Philadelphia. World-class art. They've got great food.
1: Yep.
0: Nightlife. Ton of history, of course. Ton of U.S. history. Now they also, they're known for a lot of that. They're also known for their crankiness and being ornery and their bad behavior. Well, now there's a museum opening to showcase that side of the city that Philly doesn't put on their billboards.
1: Right.
0: Morty, it's basically the museum of, like, bad behavior in Philadelphia. And just so you know, one exhibit will showcase the bad behavior of Philly fans after the 2008 World Series win.
1: Oh,
0: you know,
1: yeah.
0: Burning things, tossing things over, all
1: climbing
0: of that.
1: Climbing up light posts.
0: Uh-huh. It's literally dedicated to how awful the people of Philly are. So, yes, it's called Philadelphia. So you know it. Again, you guys are proud of it. You know it, man. So if you are going to Philly, if you're in Philly, go check it out. Basically, the Philadelphia Museum of Bad Behavior. Oh, we got the Liberty Bell, but you got to go to this thing. Yeah, I know. How very fitting. Oh, fly, Eagles, fly. Look at sports brought to you by the Valley Health System of Southern Nevada. 15 ERs open 24/7. 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
3: On the Beltway 215 eastbound at I-15, this is a stalled car there. It's not in the road. It's off to the shoulder. Looks like it ran out of gas on 215 eastbound. Little slow between Sunset and Eastern. I'm Joanne Jeanette. If you see a traffic problem, call us on the tip line at 702-238-7333.
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0: 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It is 7:09 on a beautiful Wednesday hump day. We were talking earlier about the museum in Philadelphia, and it is, are things just not working this morning, Morty? Are they really? Okay. Really? Huh. What is going on? That's so weird. Hold on. Hold on, everybody. Live radio. What is going on? Huh. Okay. Weird. Very strange. Well, okay then. Don't know what's happening.
1: Well, we'll just do one.
0: No, there you go. Oh. Go ahead. Yeah. This is.
1: There we go.
0: This is so weird.
1: Was it
0: we
1: not plugged
0: have
1: in?
0: Ghosts in the, yeah, it was plugged in. That's what I was saying. We have ghosts in the machine. Stop.
1: All right.
0: Anyhow. Museum, you know what? I'm starting it all over. Hold on. Here we go. So, I mentioned earlier, by the way, I did forget to mention in sports. I don't know if you're a Milwaukee fan, if you're a Mariners fan. Boy, what a game. Milwaukee blew out the Mariners 22-0. Zip. So, I had to mention that game. My team. Tigers are in the American League. The American League sucks. I don't know how we win the All-Star game each year. I think because the National League doesn't play their good players. But anyhow, I digress. I mentioned it's basically a museum of bad behavior in Philadelphia. And, you know, they say, I'm going to read to you what this is about. The curators have said it's a serious institution about the conduct and character of a Philadelphian. And what makes a Philadelphian a Philadelphian? It's about the personality and the attitude, but really at its heart, it's a love letter to the city. And it's taking things like booing, throwing things, breaking things, and it gives it the institutional seriousness it deserves. Okay, now, I'll give you an example of what else is in there. There's a picture they have in there. It's a drawing. From an 1866 baseball game between the Philadelphia Athletics at the time, the Brooklyn Atlantics. Now, they say you look at the picture, you know, there aren't many people there at that time, but then your eyes zoom in on this lower part where there's a guy pickpocketing a guy and another guy choking a guy. Yeah. People fighting, like gambling, throwing cards. Yeah, so that's what it's all about. And Morty actually said, I wonder what it would be here for Las Vegas. I mean, if you were to show a true museum of, you know, like basically kind of bad behavior.
1: Right.
0: And what Las Vegas people are really about. Now, this is all in fun, of course. You know, what would it be? What would we have in there? You know, and we can take it a little farther if you want, maybe your own city, maybe wherever you're from, what it would be. 702-739-9636. I mean, you know, we could go back. I'm going to let you guys answer, but, you know, we have, what do we have in this? I mean, you know, Vegas, Nevada, mining, the gold rush, the silver rush, divorce. That was a big reason for people to come. Marriage, of course, gambling, all of that stuff. So what do you think we would put in that museum? And of course, you know, it'd be right over by Allegiant or by the A's, you know, where they're going in, like that. Right, Morty? So everybody could go and see our own bad behavior. 702-739-9636. You know what? The Las Vegas Museum of Bad Behavior. Curators, do your thing. We want to hear from you again. 702-739-9636. It is One Eagle, Don Henley. 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

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Huh? 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
1: We have been talking about in Philly, they have this museum that's basically a Philadelphia museum of, like, bad behavior.
2: Mm-hmm.
1: The fights after games and winning pennants and things like that. Just the throwing of things, the climbing of things, the breaking and burning of things. So Morty had actually said, I wonder what it would be here in Las Vegas, you know, our museum of bad behavior. Well, you guys, you're all spot on. Now, I give you the fact that, and Fernando said it, you know, well, you know, we have the Mob Museum and Philadelphia has theirs. Same thing.
2: True.
1: I love that. Now, a few people have said, and these are interesting. Everybody's mentioning the Mob. Now, we have the Mob Museum, but we're talking those every day.
2: Every day, yeah.
1: More contemporary things. Now, you know, Porter said, you know, people watching in Vegas can be more fun than Disneyland at times. And Jonathan, actually, I'm following that up with his. He said, we need people walking and just stopping.
2: Yeah.
1: Because that's what people do in Vegas. They're walking around and then they just stop. And it's like, excuse me. Sorry. It is just crazy in the casinos, getting on an elevator, an escalator, whatever it is. Now, somebody else said, okay. All right. She said, Christine said, more bad behavior. The Mob, of course, we need extortionists, loan sharks, and a sprinkling of a few quiet murders. We are so rich in history. That's so sad. It's just all bad stuff. Now, somebody mentioned, and I mentioned this to Morty, a black book. This was from Adam. And if you don't know what the black book is, those are people who were literally put in a book and they were not allowed to gamble here because they either, you know, cheated the system, they won too much, they were, you know, involved in other nefarious stuff as well. But the black book, it exists big time.
2: That would actually be a really cool thing to see.
1: You can see some of the people. They are out there.
2: Yeah.
1: And a lot, you know, there are a lot of Italian last names, by the way. So there you go. Good on my people. Giselle, she said, you know, the mob, like something representing how the mob used to handle the casinos. Now, I don't know what that would be specifically, but it would be interesting, I suppose. Now, somebody else mentioned, and I don't know who wrote this in, but they need an HOA president. Okay.
2: Yes.
1: All right. Bad behavior.
2: There's going to be a huge section of that in the museum.
1: Oh, my God. I had to go to HOA court and I passed. So I'm good. I'm good to go now. 702-739-9636. You're curating. What would you put in the Las Vegas Museum of Bad Behavior? Who do we have on the phone?
3: Jackie V.
1: Jackie V. What are we putting in our museum?
3: Well, here's the thing. Because we're dealing with it, since the water dropped at Lake Mead, and there's more human remains.
1: I knew this was coming, yes.
3: It's like, okay. All right. And here's the thing, Carla, is that I'm a transplant. I came out here at 08 from Missouri.
1: Ah, misery, baby.
3: And here's the thing, kiddo. They had a billboard and they reworded it. Is that the town that I was born in is where Jesse James ended.
1: Yes, you're right. So, oh, God, Jackie. So, well, our curator, Jackie, has added, well, bones, human remains.
2: Yeah, human remains.
1: I don't know if we start at the beginning, if we have those, you know, the bag of bones, or if we put that towards the end.
3: I don't know. Ladies and gentlemen, take my advice. Ladies and gentlemen, take my advice. Pull down your pants and slide on the ice.
1: The resident psychologist he was a great character. Thank you, Jackie V. Appreciate you.
3: Later.

0: There.
1: KKLZ, who's on our phone?
0: This is Jason. Good morning.
1: Hey, Jason, talk to us. What are we putting in our Museum of Bad Behavior?
0: Okay, I'm going to have to go back to COVID. There was, when everything was shut down and there was that league of scooters, that scooter gang that terrorized the strip. And they were going up and down the escalators on scooters, on those mobility scooters.
1: Oh, my
0: scooters.
1: God. Yeah. So I can see it now, like an escalator with a couple of scooters on it.
0: Yeah.
1: Perfect.
2: Yeah. And then COVID ended and they still were scooting.
1: Yes. Yeah. Oh, you know what? That is a perfect example of bad behavior. I love it. I love it. Thank you, Jason. Perfect. You're in. You're one of our curators.
0: Thank you so much.
1: All right, have a bye, great Jason. Day.
0: Bye.
3: All right,
0: have a good
3: one. Hey, Las Vegas, ready to turn it up? Because 96.3 KKLZ is getting you in to see Billy Idol. 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
6: I-11, it is building. You've got delays southbound from Cheyenne Avenue to Jones Boulevard through Grand Canyon Village on I-11 southbound. This is a new crash at Sky Canyon Park Drive. All the activity, though, off out of the road, it's on the right shoulder. I'm Joanne Jeanette, and if you see a traffic problem, call us on the tip line at 702-238-7333.
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0: 96.3 KKLZ. You know, we've been talking about that museum Philadelphia has. It basically, it's bad behavior that's being celebrated, and we've been talking about Vegas. What would you put in? I got to mention this. Giselle said I forgot to mention the people on the strip in costumes.
1: Oh yeah,
0: they're there for the pictures, and if you don't take a picture, they don't pay you. They'll follow you, especially those Kiss people in their buttless fake leather pants.
1: Those definitely need a place in the museum.
0: Oh, my God. Right at the front. Yeah. And then they follow you around the whole
1: time. And then they follow
0: time.
1: You through the museum to the end. And then you have to pay them.
0: I didn't get a picture. I don't want a picture. I don't want it. Get away from me. 702-739-9636. Wrapping this up with a couple more phone calls. Who's on our phone?
2: Hi, this is Tammy.
0: Tammy, what are we putting in the museum?
2: Okay, I know. I want to tell you guys. I have firsthand knowledge that the Black Book exists. So in the early 90s, I dated this guy, and he sold, he sold marijuana in large quantities, but he invented a slug that you could put down. This was when the machines were hand-fed by coins.
0: Yeah.
2: This slug, he could put it in the machine, and it would cause the machine to drop the hopper and put all the coins in his tray.
1: Oh, wow.
2: And he would hit various casinos and do this. And so he was blacklisted from Nevada, from gambling. He couldn't go into anything that had a machine in it.
0: Yeah.
2: Yeah, this is just a great guy. So then he used to give me his horse ticket to go over to the casino to cast them in.
0: Oh, geez.
2: Because he wasn't allowed to.
0: Yeah.
2: And the guy used to pay my babysitter with ounces of pot.
0: Oh, my God. Oh, yeah. So there we go.
2: He was great.
1: This story has Vegas written all over it.
0: Oh, my God. I think we need to.
2: So yeah. Vegas.
0: Oh, my God.
2: So Vegas.
0: That is hilarious. Now, I'm hoping that you're paying your rent or your mortgage in a different way now.
2: Yes, I went on to marry a great guy, and he's got it all covered.
1: Good for you.
0: I love it. Thank you so much for the call. That is a great story. Have a great day.
2: Thank you, too. Bye-bye.
0: Bye. KKLZ is on the phone.
3: This is Jeff.
0: Hey, Jeff, talk to us. What are we putting in this thing?
3: I need to put a go-kart track.
0: A go-kart?
3: And have the cart. Yeah, have it like the 95, the 215. One section will have orange cones on the roof.
1: Yeah.
3: And then the cars will have, some of them have like a BMW emblem, and they go like twice as fast as
0: yes!
3: other cars. So they're weaving it out, cutting everybody off.
0: Oh, a man after my own heart. Thank you. I love it.

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2: Tell me the movie business isn't doing well. Tom Holland had a $20 million upfront fee for Spider-Man Brand New Day. $20 million. Now, he could earn more than $100 million from those back-end bonuses. Wow.
1: Good for him.
2: Wow. No good for him is right. Now, that I mentioned earlier, it's well over $2 billion that movie has made worldwide at the box office. Tom Holland earned $10 million for Spider-Man No Way Home in 2021. So 5 years later, he is a multi-million dollar boy. Man alive. Taylor Swift and Madonna lead the nominations for the MTV VMA Awards. Tay-Tay and Gram-Gram. Sorry. Ironically, if you want to watch any of the nominated videos, find them somewhere else, not on MTV. You're not going to see them on there.
1: I mean, how are you going to do an awards for something that no one can see or watch?
2: I know. It cracks me up that they still are doing the VMAs. Because, like, videos are, they are cool to watch, but they aren't really, they're not on MTV anymore.
1: I mean, even if they just did it like they did before, where it was overnight, just played all the music videos overnight.
2: Put them on overnight. Do it from midnight to 6 in the morning. Yeah. I got something talking about that here coming up in a minute. By the way, on the countryside, I will mention Ella Langley, Shaboozy.
1: Shaboozy.
2: Yep, Shaboozy. And Stella Lefty. Ted, I'm not joking, Morty. Still, you know how I feel.
1: Yeah, I know.
2: Country music and BMWs, I can't. They lead the country artist nominees. I got to go down the hall and ask them who Stella Lefty is, because I like to think I keep up on music. But
1: we'll be careful with it, because they'll give you a full story about it and the life rundown, because they're all about it.
2: I know. I don't know which one to ask, Sean or Amy. I'll don't know which one. Chris Hansen allegedly not happy with his casting in the movie called Prime Time to Catch a Predator.
1: Right.
2: The host says he was not consulted during production and had a different actor in mind for the role than Robert Pattinson. I'd say that's a pretty good catch.
1: Yeah.
2: He says he would have chosen Dennis Leary to play him. I get it, but yeah, I think Pattinson will be just fine. He stars as the fictional version of Chris Hansen. Yeah. That opens on September 25th. And if you did not hear overnight, ZZ Top drummer Frank Beard has passed away, 77 years old. Billy Gibbons said, "I lost a great friend and a collaborator, and the world lost one of the most naturally innovative drummers." Now, Beard joined ZZ Top in 1969. He, Billy Gibbons, Dusty Hill, they were together until Dusty Hill's death in 2021. They are in the Rock and Roll Hall of Fame. I want to play a little something from Frank Beard. We were talking about MTV. Making videos really changed their career. But as a lot of us, we didn't quite get the whole MTV thing. And boy, did we get sucked in. Listen to what Frank Beard had to say about MTV.
3: Laying in bed one night, flipping TV channels, and I saw this music thing. They showed a music clip and then another one. And about an hour later, I called Dusty and said, "Hey, man, there's this special on TV. It's all about music. You need to watch it."
4: Frank called me. Then I tuned in, and then I called Billy.
5: He said, "It's on this weird channel." And after about 4 hours, we called. I said, "Hey, Frank, when does this come to a conclusion? We've been watching 4 hours, and it keeps going."
3: About 4 in the morning, you know, we were like, "Damn, how long is this thing?"
5: That discovery of MTV is what brought the notion of putting three guys in front of a camera.
2: It made them huge.
1: Yeah.
2: It made them absolutely huge seeing them on MTV. And like the rest of us, it was like we would just sit there for hours and hours and hours. It was the best. Put videos back on MTV.
1: Yeah. And their videos are fun. They're cool.
2: Oh, they were
1: the
2: so
1: fuzzy
2: much
1: guitars,
2: fun.
1: The checkered flag guitars, spinning them around.
2: Yes, exactly. Oh, God, they were great. They were so good. Check it out. If you haven't seen any of ZZ Top's videos, like Morty said, they're a lot of fun. Get on YouTube, watch some of them, and enjoy them. Frank Beard, 77 years old. Very sad. A few more things you should know. 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
3: Billy Idol coming back to Las Vegas end of August and the beginning of September. We have got tickets for you. Kazoo. I have a new kazoo today.
4: Yeah, it sounds good.
3: It does. It's really sharp. The reed in it, it feels really good. And yeah, it's a nice one. It's my wazoo kazoo, Morty, or the wazoo kazoo, however you want to rhyme that up. So we have been talking, obviously, you know, tickets for Billy Idol.

Well, he was with a band years ago. This was in the 2000s. It was called Camp Freddy. And a lot of artists in that. And a band that we've been talking about, and a few more things, of course, that he played with. And also, like, Dave Navarro from the Chili Peppers, Steve Vai, Jason Bonham, some of the Sex Pistols, Macy Gray. It was a cool, like, super group, and they did 80s stuff. Mm-hmm. So I have picked a song. It's not by Billy Idol. I'll just say that. So I want you to guess this song that I'm belting out on my new kazoo. I'm very happy. It's very shiny. It feels so good. So we will play it for you. You will tell me the song. You can tell me the artist. I guess it would be me, but I need to know the song. Here we go.

That was pretty good. That was pretty good. Oh, that felt good. 702-739-9636. What is the name of that song that I am belting out on my kazoo? One more time.

0: Yeah, there you go. Blowing that on my horn. You tell me the name of that song. 702-739-9636, beginning with caller number 9. If you are correct, we will send you to go see Billy Idol. Good luck.
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1: Is it Sharp Dressed Man?
0: Oh, hey. Yeah, Mike, way to go. Nicely done. Mike, you are going to see Billy Idol. He's coming back end of August, the 28th, 29th, and September 2nd, 4th, and 5th. My friend, you hang on the line. I'm going to tell you how to get those tickets from 96.3 KKLZ and the Michael E. Minden Diamond Jeweler Prize Closet. Nice job, Mike.
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1: 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What you got, Morty?
2: An Alberta, Canada McDonald's employee recently went viral after she was filmed dropping food on the kitchen floor and then placing it back on the serving tray.
1: Oh, no.
2: Every person's nightmare at a fast food place.
1: Yes.
2: A video was uploaded as part of a Google review. Social media users were quick to debate how commonplace the incident actually is. One ex-user commented, "I was hospitalized with E. coli after eating a burger, and I see videos like this every day. I don't eat fast food anymore. Sure, it's unhealthy, but it's the food handling and hygiene standards of the employees that are posing serious risks for all."
1: Yeah, all I'm seeing is that episode from years ago of Beavis and Butthead. You can look it up. Oh, my God. Oh, man. Well, a 26-year-old Florida woman, I don't know why we hear of this far too often. Her name is Yanashi Smith. Morty, she was arrested in Jacksonville after deputies found her carrying fentanyl stash in her, in her cooch, her boot, and under her breast.
2: Oh, man.
1: Now, how did they discover the drugs? Well, they detained her and they searched her, and then a baggie fell from her body. And, well, hide and tweak, I guess. Wow.
2: Hello.
1: But, so she's, needless to say, she's in trouble. So she'll probably be spending a little time in jail. I don't know how people, I commend them on their fortitude in where they hide things. Ladies, especially you, I would not do that for anyone at all, ever. So keep that in mind, you people. That is your other news.
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0: 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Very silly and simple story out of Great Britain. A British woman. So she tried to swap her horse for a car because she needed a car. Mm-hmm. Alicia Moss is her name. She went on Facebook. She offered her mare Pizza is her mare's name for a car. Yes, Pizza. Well, Pete, he saw this and he said, no. Here, take my Range Rover. He gave it to her.
1: Wow.
0: Gave her his older Range Rover so she could keep Pizza. She didn't have to get rid of her horse at all. She picked up the SUV a week later and is very, very grateful to this person. Man, they do things differently in Europe, don't they?
1: Yeah, they do.
0: Man alive. I just love this story. So she gets to keep Pizza and she has some real transportation now to get around. I love that story. That is it for us. It is Wednesday. We're just about over the hump. Get out there and enjoy the day. Wendy Rush, she will be here shortly to help you get through the rest of your day with that morning music marathon sponsored by Kane County Office of Tourism. Base Camp, Kanab, Utah. Stay there. Visit southernutah.com. Wendy will have her trivia segment. It's a lot of fun. Like I've said before, I suck. But it's a lot of fun. She's giving away Creed tickets for that win. So don't go anywhere at all. Enjoy the day. Powder up for sure. It's going to be a hot one today. Mm-hmm. Move, you know, inching towards about 110. So I know, Morty, have fun. Get out there. Be kind to one another. Be kind to yourselves.
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And hello to you, Wendy Rush. 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

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Wendy Rush, I've got Creed tickets with me for you for the Fountain Blue December. They'll be here 11th and 12th. And when you win anything this month, you're going to be qualified for that ruby and diamond necklace from the Mike Lee Minden Diamond Jewelers Prize Closet. So Creed tickets with lunch break trivia is how you can win those this week. Three clues to help you figure out who or what we are talking about. Here is clue number one. Who or what would say this? My job is really repetitive. My job is really repetitive. You can start texting right now if you'd like. 702-739-9636. Your next clue coming up, 1210. Rick Springfield.

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All right, I got Tanya on the text line saying stapler or printer or stamp for the first clue in lunch break trivia. My job is really repetitive. Not correct. In fact, it's not an office supply. But good guess there, Tanya. Next clue coming up, 1210, 96.3 KKLZ.

I had someone guess DJ for the my job is very repetitive clue in lunch break trivia. No comment on that one. But no, it's not correct. It's also not a robot, not a washing machine. Let's see. Not a grocery store cashier. Thank you for that one, Linda. Your next clue is coming up in about 7 minutes for those Creed tickets on 96.3 KKLZ. 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

0: Tony Bads on 96.3 KKLZ playing hits from the 80s, 90s, and more for your workday and for your lunch hour. We are doing lunch break trivia. I've got Creed tickets up for grabs for the Fountain Blue December 11th and 12th. They're going to be here. And when you win anything this month, you're qualified for that ruby and diamond necklace from the Mike Lee Minden Diamond Jewelers Prize Closet. All right. Lunch break trivia. Three clues to help you figure out who or what we are talking about. Who or what would say this? Clue number one was, my job is really repetitive. Here is clue number two. Bad things can happen if you ignore me. Bad things can happen if you ignore me. What is your answer? You can shoot me a text or call 702-739-9636. Final clue, and we'll pick a winner coming up about 1240.
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We're doing lunch break trivia for Creed tickets. It's not a toilet. That's not the answer. Bad things could happen if you ignore it, sure, but no, that's not the answer. Your final clue is coming up in about 10 minutes for those Creed tickets on 96.3 KKLZ. 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

0: 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I've got Creed tickets for you for the Fountain Blue. 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I give you three clues, and you got to figure out what or who we are talking about. So here's your clues again. Number one, my job is really repetitive. Number two, bad things can happen if you ignore me. And here's clue number three, I use colors to tell you what to do. There you go. What is your answer? Text it on the text line. That's where we'll pick the winner, 702-739-9636. And remember, when you win the Creed ticket, you're also qualified for that ruby and diamond necklace from Michael E. Minden Diamond Jewelers.
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0: 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I wish I could give you guys all Creed tickets because you're so smart. Here we go. First clue was, my job is very repetitive. Clue number two, bad things can happen if you ignore me. And clue number three, I use colors to tell you what to do. Andrea, what was your answer?
1: Traffic light.
0: Traffic light is right, Andrea. You are going to see Creed.
1: That's awesome.
0: December 11th and 12th, they'll be here at the Fountain Blue. Have you been there before?
1: I have not.
0: Awesome. I'm glad you get to check it out with two tickets, and you're going to be in the drawing for that ruby and diamond necklace from Michael E. Minden Diamond Jewelers, the Diamond and Wedding Ring Store as well. So good luck on that.
1: Thank you.
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0: 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Hits from the 80s, 90s, and more. Wendy Raj, thank you. If you played Lunch Break Trivia with me, it's always fun to text you on the text line during this. And Creed tickets went out going out this week. If you missed the answer for this one, it was a traffic light. We will do it again tomorrow for more of those tickets and another chance to qualify for that ruby and diamond necklace from Michael E. Minden Diamond Jewelers tomorrow. Same time, your first clue about 11:40.
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So I'm really wondering, what are the chances that Steve Perry might show up to sing a song with Journey when they're here in November? I mean, if it's their last one, probably not, but we can hope. 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

It took him a minute, but Billy Idol finally coming back around to Las Vegas. He'll be kicking off a handful of shows at the Fountain Blue this month, and we've got tickets for you all week long. 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I'll get you details less than 20 minutes away on how you can pick those up on 96.3 KKLZ, playing nothing but hits from the 80s, 90s, and more.

0: 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Wendy Rush, hope you're having a good Wednesday. Thanks for picking us to spend your workday with. We like to be out and about in Las Vegas, and it's even more fun when you come to say hi to us. And it's fun for you, too, because you get to pick up swag, concert tickets, and more. And if you want to know where we're going to be, we're actually going to get a hammer is going to be out at Poncho's next week. 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

0: I just picture gasoline behind him and him tossing the match over his shoulder. Is that just me? Hits from the 80s, 90s, and more. It's Def Leppard, Wendy Rush. 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

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Good afternoon. I'm Mr. Sid in for Brian Hammer. Billy Idol is coming to town. He'll be at the Fountain Blue. We got details coming up in minutes on how you can win those tickets. As a matter of fact, I got them for you this afternoon. But right now, here's Kenny Loggins with Footloose on 96.3 KKLZ. 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

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Once again, good afternoon. I'm Mr. Sid. I'm sitting in for Brian Hammer. I'll be with you for the rest of the week. One of my favorite songs right here, one of my favorite groups is Toto and Hold the Line on 96.3 KKLZ.

Don't forget, if you win those Billy Idol tickets in about 40 minutes, you automatically qualify for a ruby and diamond necklace courtesy of Michael E. Minden Diamond Jewelers.

jamming commercial free on 96.3 KKOZ, the best hits of the 80s, 90s, and more. I'm Mr. Sid, in this week for Brian Hammer and his Aerosmith and What It Takes.

0: It's 96.3 KKOZ, the best hits of the 80s, 90s, and more. Good afternoon. I'm Mr. Sid, sitting in this week for Brian Hammer. And right now, I've got tickets for you to see Billy Idol at the Fountain Blue. He'll be here the last weekend of August and the first weekend of September. And if you win those tickets, you'll also be qualified for that ruby and diamond necklace from the Michael E. Minden Diamond Jewelers Prize Closet, helping us celebrate our ruby anniversary. To get in the drawing for these tickets, all you have to do right now is text the word REBEL, like Rebel Yell, to 702-739-9636. That's REBEL to the KKLZ contest line, 702-739-9636. 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
4: No problems on your Valley freeways. Biggest problems on your surface streets right now. Northbound Eastern at Charleston. A crash between a couple of vehicles blocking the left lane. Multi-vehicle accident eastbound Sunset after Durango has the right lane blocked. That's an injury accident. Earlier crash northbound Buffalo at Peaceway has two right lanes blocked. That intersection partially blocked as well. An accident reported Valley View at Desert Inn. But you see traffic problems, call the tip line 702-238-7333. Carrie Edwards, Las Vegas traffic.
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2: No problems on your Valley freeways. Biggest problems on your surface streets right now. Northbound Eastern at Charleston. A crash between a couple of vehicles blocking the left lane. Multi-vehicle accident eastbound Sunset after Durango has the right lane blocked. That's an injury accident. Earlier crash northbound Buffalo at Peaceway.

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So if you didn't see the Michael Jackson biopic, which is excellent, by the way, if you have Stars on your cable program, they're showing it on Stars. I've watched it like 5 times and DVR'd it. I love me some MJ, and here he is with Billie Jean on 96.3 KKLZ.